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0: Good morning. 1 minute to 6 o'clock. Feels like 28 degrees right now. It's Tuesday. Let's check in with Eva.
1: Good morning. The wet weather is set to last for most of today with up to 10 millimeters of rain expected. The temperature is set to hit a high of 25 today, which is a little below seasonal. The rain showers are expected to clear tomorrow. A tsunami advisory is in effect in Japan, where a 7.1 earthquake has rocked the southern part of the country. The U.S. Geological Survey says the earthquake had a depth of just over 6 miles. Japanese news station NHK reported the quake lasted for about 1 minute. Officials are urging people to stay away from the ocean and seashore. A new report suggests

Word World, it is fun to say. It is so easy to play. We don't want to make you think too hard this early in the morning. It's 6:04 right now. So this is the deal. I'm going to pick a word. Pooja, who's off?

0: Okay, today's question for the Nearly Impossible is 32% of people say this is the inanimate item they talk to the most. What is it?
1: Nancy texting in and a few other people texting in saying the mirror or my hair via the mirror. Yeah, very popular guest. Talk to yourself in the mirror. Little positive self-talk. Not the answer, though. More of your guesses are coming up.

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I'm Michelle Butterly, and you know, sometimes getting a summer job, sometimes super hard, like really, really hard, and people are doing everything they can, but at the same time, it's hard. So just a heads up for you, because there are 700 plus jobs that will be up for grabs. The C&E job fair is tomorrow. So that's right. 700 plus jobs that they are looking to fill. C&E Job Fair tomorrow. It's at the Enercare Center all day long. Remember, the C&E, like I need to tell you, runs August 21st to September 7th. Let's go to the X, maybe get a job. Let's go to the X. 98.1 CHFI.

Hey there, I'm Michelle Butterly. And listen, if you've been going grocery shopping lately and you're like, is it just me or the price is like all over the place and you can't count on anything anymore because prices are up, prices are down. You're like, what's happening? This roller coaster thing on grocery prices, it is a thing. And apparently right now, meat and fish, those prices going up. Like right now, the price of bacon, I don't know if you're into bacon. Oh, the smell of bacon just makes me want some. Even talking about it, I just want some. But the price of bacon is up by 28% right now. And remember when chicken prices were like through the roof, the price of chicken right now is down 26%. Like everything's all over the place. So when you go grocery shopping, what you had in mind, you were going to pay for things? Like, you're going to pay more for some stuff, less for others. Bacon's up 28%. Chicken down 26%. I know. It's nuts. 98.1 CHFI.

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All thanks to Mirvish. 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But at CHFI, I will give you another chance to win them this afternoon. Chance to win on The Battle to be at The Gatsby, which opens in town next week. Right now, Miles Smith.

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